like butter bee. 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

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Baby, we roosters.

I be mix matching designer. 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

0: My boy Sam, you got that $1,075, my boy.
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0: My boy Sam, you got that $1,075, my boy.
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1: Where do I pick it up?
0: My dog like, hey, man, where I pick my money up? Hey, listen, man, shout out to you, Sam. You are our April winner of the $1,075 contest, courtesy of VIP Wear, my brother. Hey, Sam, what's the first thing you're going to do with that money now that you know that you won, my boy?
1: Hey, man, I got some bills. 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

Like I'm singing Maze, I made her tell me what she want. 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She spoiled us up. 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

0: My boy Sim, you got that $1,075, my boy.
1: Man, I got that brand, man.
0: You got that brand, Sim.
1: Where do I pick it up?
0: My dog like, hey, man, where I pick my money up? Hey, listen, man, shout out to you, Sam. You are our April winner of the $1,075 contest, courtesy of VIP Wear, my brother. Hey, Sam, what's the first thing you're going to do with that money now that you know that you won, my boy?
1: Hey, man, I got some bills. I got some bills

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1: 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We're taking

trapping and rapping, I'm golden. 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

0: at her, whatever she do, they bite. 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Sell 100K in my book bag.
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That is Drake and Central C right there, y'all. It is called Which One. It's out 107.5 playing the most hip-hop and R&B for the D in Detroit. Hey, listen, man. It is going down. Catch Summer Walker at Little Caesars Arena with Mona Leo and Odile. The show is going down May 31st. 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

0: 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And listen, man, I am far from done from playing all your favorites, y'all, so make sure you tap in with me on the phone lines. 313-298-1075 is the number. Let me know what you want to hear, and I'm going to throw it on these radios for you ASAP, all right? It's just that simple. I got to take a quick commercial break, but I'm back in 5 minutes with more of your favorites. So like I said, y'all, tap in. 313-298-1075 is that number, all right? It's Hot 107.5 Detroit. Oh, snap. They got me making a phone call today. Let's see who about to pick up $1,075.
1: Hello,
0: can I please speak to Sam?

0: My boy Sam, you got that $1,075, my boy.
1: Man, I got that brand, man.
0: You got that brand, Sam.
1: Where do I pick it up?
0: My dog like, hey, man, where I pick my money up? Hey, listen, man, shout out to you, Sam. You are our April winner of the $1,075 contest, courtesy of VIP Wear, my brother. Hey, Sam, what's the first thing you're going to do with that money now that you know that you won, my boy?
1: Hey, man, I got some bills. I got some bills.

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Yeah, I'm a 10 and a freak. 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

0: Hi, what up, Del? 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
1: Brooklyn Harris.
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1: I'm good. Am I caller number 7?
0: I like how Brooklyn just didn't waste no time. 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

0: Just like your friend do.
1: Hey, yo, don't get it twisted, Windsor. We see y'all. Thank you for the support and love. 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
1: My dog like, hey, man, where I pick my money up? Hey, listen, man, shout-outs to you, Sam. You are our April winner of the $1,075 contest, courtesy of VIP Wear, my brother. 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
0: Hey, man, I got some bills. 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
2: For real.
0: What they talking about?
2: They talking about nothing.
0: What they talking about?
2: They talking about nothing.
0: What they talking about?
2: They talking about nothing.
0: What they talking about?
2: They talking about nothing.

It's a motion party. You cannot get in. Boss man D-Lo right there, y'all. It's called Motion Party. It's out 107.5 playing the most hip-hop and R&B for the D in Detroit. That is my time. I truly appreciate y'all vibing with me. You can stay tapped in with me on the gram at Vintage Twine.

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0: 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And we got a shout out to Bishop the Coldest and CDG. 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Again, congratulations, Bishop the Coldest and CDG. They're the next up. We're the station with the information. Reuben Studdard, Summer Walker's coming. And we're the station with the money. We pay you to listen. You'll never know when we're going to give you a chance to get in. To get qualified for the cash, May 29th, thanks to VIP work. So I say stick and stay if you want to play. 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

0: My boy Sim, you got that $1,075, my boy.
1: Man, I got that brand, man.
0: You got that brand, Sim.
1: Where do I pick it up?
0: My dog like, hey, man, where I pick my money up? Hey, listen, man, shout out to you, Sam. You are our April winner of the $1,075 contest, courtesy of VIP Wear, my brother. Hey, Sam, what's the first thing you're going to do with that money now that you know that you won, my boy?
1: Hey, man, I got some bills. I got some bills you got.

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I'm 25, I done beat up the road. Went from New York to Texas and all the way home. Hey, I'm from the country. We put hot sauce on a pork chop sandwich. The plug said he getting in from Cali, so he paying shipping and handling. I talked to some people, they told me you probably could blow. You just need a little management. Boy, I don't give a fuck about the industry. I find a plug and get rich off of cannabis. I don't give a fuck about the industry. I work a job as long as my son's great. I've been him with his music since bro used to cook me a beat on a lunch tray. I hate when they act throw it off. That boy wanna crash and it's down a one way. Born from that dirt and south for real. We'll set the off on a Monday. Bubba said it was off on a Wednesday. I told my daughter he more like a brother to me.

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You in the gangster, where you gon' go now? 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Hand on the Bible, even if you know, she thinks she me when she driving west. Real over everything, on the airports. Lit up the city when I got a torch. I went and got it, I didn't have a choice. I'm from the dirty, we took the north. Step on the, I can't show no remorse. 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Yeah, Mrs. Chance said or whatever she do, they bite.

0: Nah, can't stand me now. 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I don't smoke no free shots. 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
1: That's the guy.
0: Be letting it go, I said about these niggas. I don't wanna hang with them. They don't have no business. 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

0: on the way after the break. But you got to pay some bills, too. Got your second chance of getting a win at $1,075. You got to be in it to win it. Call 07. Hit me now. 313-298-1075. Good luck, baby.
1: Aw, snap. They got me making a phone call today. Let's see who about to pick up $1,075.
2: Hello,
1: can I please speak to Sam?

0: $75, my boy.
1: Man, I got that brand, man.
0: You got that brand, Sam.
1: Where do I pick it up?
0: My dog like, hey, man, where I pick my money up? Hey, listen, man, shout out to you, Sam. You are our April winner of the $1,075 contest, courtesy of VIP Wear, my brother. Hey, Sam, what's the first thing you're going to do with that money now that you know that you won, my boy?
1: Hey, man, I got some bills. I got some

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Taking L's back to back, trying to keep your focus. The people that depend on me, they'll never notice, cause I do what I'm supposed to. Secure them and keep going. Ain't nobody life perfect, especially mine. I'm working on it, though. I'm getting rid of felonies now. My credit 800. Can't discredit me now. I wanna ask you some shit.

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I'm up late night, summertime, don't give a fuck. 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

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Just walk out the lavish store, pay a shoe, $12.50. 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They know I'm a walking tick. I'm presidential leaving the club. We ain't stopping.

R&B for the D. Thanks for riding the Afternoon Express with me, the Party King. No one told you on this Tuesday. I always know this. God loves you and so do I. Nothing you can do about that. We're going to post you on the corner from now until midnight. DJ Mrs. Incognito got you. Be blessed. If I'm blessed, the Party King will grab the ship and sift it into drive. Coming up Wednesday at 2 o'clock, it'll be the Wednesday edition of the Afternoon Express. Until then, enjoy the rest of your night. Now, of course, we took one on the chin, but, you know, hey, it's all leave it up. So, go, of course, spar again here at home for our

0: My boy Sim, you got that $1,075, my boy.
1: Man, I got that brand, man.
0: You got that brand, Sim.
1: Where do I pick it up?
0: My dog like, hey, man, where I pick my money up? Hey, listen, man, shout out to you, Sam. You are our April winner of the $1,075 contest, courtesy of VIP Wear, my brother. Hey, Sam, what's the first thing you're going to do with that money now that you know that you won, my boy?
1: Hey, man, I got some bills. I got some bills you got.

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Ayy, big booty, big booty. 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